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1: Yeah.

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0: when storms threaten Northwest Florida, be ready with Panhandle Weather, your only 24/7 streaming weather service for the Florida Panhandle and Chippola River Valley. 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

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I think I'm almost choking from the smell of stale perfume. And that cigarette you're smoking, it's getting hip.

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1: 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It's just not enough, baby.

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0: 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Meteorologist Chris Smith and Dan Nyman stay on the air until the threat ends, keeping you safe, informed, and ahead of the storm. 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

The morning from WYBT at FM 98.1. Here it is Wednesday, middle of the work week. I'm tired already.

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one great song after another. Any day of the week, no matter what time of the day it is, we still got the good stuff. That's right. We're about almost quarter after six Eastern time, five Central. So we're rolling along with one great song for you, like REO Speedwagon on WYBT and FM 98.1.

0: Oh, yeah, that's a good song right there. Good song. Got the good stuff for you all morning long, along with news at 7. We'll see what's going on with that. I guess you've noticed all the repaving that's been going on. Yeah, they've been threatening to repave parts of Highway 71 between Blountstown and Altha for quite a while. Got the signs up that said roadwork begins 5/4/26, and they're a little bit late.
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You need them, we got them. And all the time in the world to have some fun with them. A little bit of the Staple Singers on WYBT and 98.1 FM.

Oh, yeah. Love us some Atlanta Rhythm Section. Good stuff. Let's see. Honey Drippers? Yeah, I like those guys, too. They put a little something together and went to the studio and said, this is a sea of love.

0: FM 98.1 and WYBT. A little bit of the Rolling Stones here this morning. Hey, I got to tell you, we're looking for another hot, humid day. Now, I was kind of surprised when I read this in the forecast. The heat index, 100 degrees today. It's the first time this year they put heat index in the weather forecast. As well as I can remember, I don't remember the other day. About a 20 to 30% chance of showers. Later, mostly sunny at a high of around 93 and a heat index of 100. Yeah, it's just going to feel hot. It's not going to be hot, right?
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I say that often because I mean it. Hey, when you're dressing those kids to put them into school today, yeah, be careful. Don't put them in something you got to peel off later because it's going to be hot.

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2: A 30-year fight for justice reaching an historic climax in downtown Miami today. The U.S. Department of Justice is unsealing a federal criminal indictment against 94-year-old former Cuban leader Raul Castro. Castro's charged with murder for ordering the 1996 Brothers to the Rescue shootdown, which destroyed two civilian aircraft over international waters. Among the four Miami volunteers killed, young pilot Mario de la Peña, his mother Miriam, says this brings a wave of long-awaited hope for all the families involved.
3: It's been 30 years of much pain, some successes in court, but the greatest success would have been to have the criminals behind bars.
2: Acting Attorney General Todd Blanche will officially announce the charges this afternoon in an emotion-packed memorial ceremony at Miami's Freedom Tower. Florida is scheduled to execute Richard Knight tomorrow. He's facing lethal injection for the brutal 2000 murders of Odysseus Stevens and her four-year-old daughter in Coral Springs. Defense attorneys are making a final push for a stay, but the state is moving forward with the execution. NFL Commissioner Roger Goodell says the league is cooperating with Florida's Attorney General after being issued a subpoena. The NFL was threatened with enforcement actions if it didn't suspend the Rooney Rule. The rule requires NFL teams to interview at least two external minority candidates for head coach, general manager, and coordinator positions. At least one minority candidate must be interviewed for the quarterback's coach position. Lawyers for the Real Housewives of Miami star Lisa Hochstein confirming the case is being completely thrown out due to insufficient evidence. The legal drama stemmed from a messy high-profile dispute last year. Hochstein and her ex-boyfriend Jody Glidden, accused of secretly placing a recording device inside of her ex-husband's vehicle. Under the agreement, both will complete a pretrial diversion program, and the case will be dismissed without conviction or admission of guilt. With Florida's News, I'm Natalie Rodriguez.
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0: There you go. Some good stuff from Lobo on WYBT and FM 98.1. Stick around. We'll get some weather from Chris Smith at Panhandle Weather here in just a little bit. So a lot of things to go on between now and then and even after. So just stay with us now. We'll get you there on time.
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Well, good morning from FM 98.1 and WYBT. That's right. We're rolling along on a Wednesday. Glad to have you with us. I got to tell you, we're 1 week away from the last day of school. You remember that, right?

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1: 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And let's see, Billy Stewart's coming up. Some Wang Chung, Journey, Jackson 5, Kenny Loggins. Man, it just don't get any better than this. You know what I'm saying? Yeah, let's go back and talk about that early release day. That's going to be on Wednesday, May 27th. That's the and early release day. They get out at 1 o'clock. So it's going to be early release day for those that aren't graduating. Yeah, those that are graduating, they're gone. They're out of here. So anyway, got stuff to do, places to go, send all that kind of stuff. Make your plans for the rest of the summer. May 27th is the last day of school.
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4: Well, the heat is going to be on today across the Panhandle. We'll see plenty of sunshine and high temperatures near 90 degrees. But the good news is we'll see probably our best chance of showers and thunderstorms this week. Rain chances at about 60%. Lows tonight dropping into the upper 60s. We'll be back up into the 90s for your Thursday. Just a small chance of storms. And right now, the forecast looks pretty decent through the upcoming Memorial Day weekend. For WYBT and 98.1 FM, I'm Chris Smith with Panhandle Weather. 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

second song after another. Got a little bit of Kenny Loggins here. I was talking about him earlier. Yep, here we go. Kenny Loggins on WYBT at FM 98.1.

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Glad to have you hanging around, starting out your day with us.

0: 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Working our way toward news up at 7 Central, Swap Shop at 8. Weather forecast with Chris Smith coming up in just a minute or so. So, man, I'm excited.
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5: Well, the heat is going to be on today across the Panhandle. We'll see plenty of sunshine and high temperatures near 90 degrees. But the good news is we'll see probably our best chance of showers and thunderstorms this week. Rain chances at about 60%. Lows tonight dropping into the upper 60s. We'll be back up into the 90s for your Thursday. Just a small chance of storms. And right now, the forecast looks pretty decent through the upcoming Memorial Day weekend. 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
2: It's peak fire season, and many Central Florida counties and cities have burn bans in effect because of the threat of wildfires during the drought. So be aware that setting off fireworks on July 4th could land you in legal trouble. According to the Florida Attorney General James Uthmeyer, who says he'll prosecute anyone lighting up the sky in places under a burn ban. The NAACP urging black athletes to boycott major college athletic programs in southern states, including Florida, over voting rights.
3: Organization leaders announced their Out of Bounds campaign targets schools in states including Georgia, Alabama, Texas, and Florida. This follows a recent Supreme Court ruling tied to the Voting Rights Act that the NAACP says weakens black voting representation. House Minority Leader Hakeem Jeffries said the Congressional Black Caucus supports the boycott. The organization's encouraging recruits to avoid targeted programs while asking current athletes to advocate for voting rights and consider transfer options. Fans and donors are also urged to redirect spending away from targeted schools and toward historically black colleges and universities. I'm Tammy Trujillo.
2: The DOJ is reportedly set to criminally indict 94-year-old Raul Castro in Miami today. Cuba expert Dr. Andy Gomez says Fidel's brother is expected to formally be charged in connection with the deadly 1996 shootdown of Brothers to the Rescue planes. But will Raul ever face justice?
4: There's no Delcy Rodriguez in Cuba that is going to hand over Raul Castro.
2: Meanwhile, Cuba has run out of oil amid pressure from the Trump administration to change its ways or risk military action. Flagler and St. John's Sheriff's deputies rescuing 48 neglected dogs from a Palm Coast home. All the dogs, including 16 tiny puppies, were transported immediately to the East Coast Animal Hospital. The vet says recovery will take a week or two, but when ready, Smart Flagler Rescue will prepare the puppies and dogs for their new forever homes. With Florida's News, I'm Karen Kirk.
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12: 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Apalachicola River, Blountstown, 2.61. Marilyn Roberta Petty, 85, of Bristol, passed away at her home Friday, May 15th. She was born on September 20th, 1940, in Blountstown to Robert and Ozzie McCrone. After graduating Blountstown High School in 1958, she married her high school sweetheart and moved to Connecticut, where Jack served in the Navy and she worked as a receptionist. Afterwards, the couple returned to Bristol, where they built their first home on Petty Road. The couple went on to build two more homes on Petty Road, where they resided for the duration of their lives. Marilyn was a longtime devoted member of the Philadelphia Church of God. Marilyn was preceded in death by her husband of 67 years, Jack Petty. Her parents, Robert and Ozzie McCrone, and her sisters, Ruthie Taylor and Christine Nettles. She is survived by her daughter, Kelly Humphreys, her son, Kevin Petty, and daughter, Cammie Mann. 5 grandchildren, 3 great-grandchildren, 2 sisters, Connie Carpenter and Oriba DuPont. A memorial service for Marilyn will be held on Wednesday, May 20th at PV Funeral Home Chapel. 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
13: Welcome, listeners. Today is 5/20/2026, and this is Communications Officer Evan Schuler with Liberty County Sheriff's Office, bringing the report for the last 24 hours. Deputies responded to 1 animal complaint, 39 business and security checks, 1 civil assist, 1 traffic crash, 1 disabled abandoned vehicle, 1 fraud, 1 informational, 4 medical calls, 2 reckless drivers, 1 suspicious person, 13 traffic stops, and 1 VIN verification. EMS responded to 3 medical emergencies. Fire responded to 2 calls for service. There were 11 booked into the jail. We have a total of 166 inmates in the county jail, 69 county, 97 ICE. That concludes our report from the Liberty County Sheriff's Office. Sheriff Dustin, thanks for listening, and we hope you have a great day.
14: 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Over the past 24 hours, our officers conducted the following: 21 extra patrols, 21 traffic stops, 5 traffic enforcements, 5 business checks, 1 information call, 1 special detail, and 1 foot patrol. 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
15: This is the Cowan County Sheriff's Office, and here's your radio report for today, May 20th, 2026. In the last 24 hours, there have been 25 extra protection checks, 1 business check, 1 unlocked vehicle, 4 traffic stops, 0 traffic accidents, 0 welfare checks, 1 fire department call, 2 EMS calls, 1 warrant arrest, 7 civil processes, and 0 animal complaints. There are currently 55 males housed in the Cowan County Jail and 19 females housed in the Liberty County Jail, for a total of 74. Within the last 24 hours, there have been 1 individual booked into the jail, to include Joseph Kilby. The Cowan County Sheriff's Office Radio Report is now concluded. Thank you for listening and have a wonderful day.
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24: Well, the heat is going to be on today across the Panhandle. We'll see plenty of sunshine and high temperatures near 90 degrees. But the good news is we'll see probably our best chance of showers and thunderstorms this week. Rain chances at about 60%. Lows tonight dropping into the upper 60s. We'll be back up into the 90s for your Thursday. Just a small chance of storms. And right now, the forecast looks pretty decent through the upcoming Memorial Day weekend. 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

It's always one great song after another of the music we grew up with. Yep, got you David Bowie here on WYBT at 98.1 FM.

Yeah, a little something faster for you. Got it. Aha. And take on me on WYBT at FM 98.1.

FM 98.1 and WYBT. One great song after another, like a little bit of Foreigner. Whew, trying to get you there on time this morning.

0: waiting for a girl like you. Yeah, absolutely. Makes sense. Weather forecast coming up. Some Paul Simon. And let's see, what else we have going on? I don't know. Last day of school is coming up on May 27th. We're about a week away from that. Yeah, if you thought the bus is running and the school zones were busy on any other day of the year, muchacho, you ain't seen nothing yet.
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9: Well, the heat is going to be on today across the Panhandle. We'll see plenty of sunshine and high temperatures near 90 degrees. But the good news is we'll see probably our best chance of showers and thunderstorms this week. Rain chances at about 60%. Lows tonight dropping into the upper 60s. We'll be back up into the 90s for your Thursday. Just a small chance of storms. And right now, the forecast looks pretty decent through the upcoming Memorial Day weekend. 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

Yeah, that's good stuff right there. Dave Mason on WYBT and FM 98.1. We're about 2.5, 3 minutes away from after 9 o'clock. Let me just say it that way. All right, here we are this morning with lots of good stuff and birthdays. Are you having a birthday today? If you're having a birthday today, there's a lot of sharing with. You share this birthday with TV host, actor David Hartman. Well, we did that yesterday. Yeah, I'll get that list out for today a little bit later on. Oh, my goodness. Good morning. Glad to have you with us here at WYBT 98.1 FM. Starting out like a Monday, isn't it?

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WIBT and FM 98.1.

good stuff. One of my top five groups, Marshall Tucker Band. I don't think I've ever heard a bad Marshall Tucker Band song. good morning, 12 after 8. All right, I'm on the right page now. I'm on the right page, but I want to get to this first. There was a guy just called in a minute ago. He has a 14-liter Detroit engine, 2007 model, somewhere like that. The heads have been redone, the valves done, all this kind of stuff. He's going to turn this thing loose for $1,500, and it'll fit a 2005 to 2007 year model. And if you want some more information on it and find out where it is, he's taking a loss on this. Even he said it. 850-557-8688. That's 850-557-8688 is his phone number. Yeah. Yeah, he taking a loss on this one for sure. All right, now, if you're having a birthday today, happy birthday. Glad to have you. Born on this day, your birthday, 1818, businessman William George Fargo. He co-founded Wells Fargo and Company years ago, and his first employee, Jim Hardy. And there you go. 1908, actor Jimmy Stewart was born. He passed away in 1997. 1919, comedian, actor George Gopal. Funny guy. He was on The Tonight Show quite often after his, you know, his heyday career and stuff. And he passed away in 1991. 1921, Baseball Hall of Famer Hal Newhouser. And played for Detroit. He passed away in 1998. So if you're having a birthday, you are sharing that birthday today with some seriously famous people. That's right. 13 and a half after 8 on WYBT and 98.1.

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That's a good song right there, huh? Yeah, glad you like it. On WYBT and 98.1 FM. I got a lot of them. They're all stacked up right here. You ought to see. Dig down in this stack a little bit. You ever have that

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2: Well, the heat is going to be on today across the Panhandle. We'll see plenty of sunshine and high temperatures near 90 degrees. But the good news is we'll see probably our best chance of showers and thunderstorms this week. Rain chances at about 60%. Lows tonight dropping into the upper 60s. We'll be back up into the 90s for your Thursday. Just a small chance of storms. And right now, the forecast looks pretty decent through the upcoming Memorial Day weekend. For WYBT and 98.1 FM, I'm Chris Smith with Panhandle Weather. 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

Mitzvah again. Boy, they picked out a heck of a stack for old Jim this morning, didn't they? Boy, I tell you. Don't forget, a week from today, that's right, a week from today, May 27th, it's early release day. Because it's the last day of school. May 27th, that's right, a week from today. And we'll all be heading out, spots on the river, two to be.

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3: 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Get the forecast now.
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1: Little River Band on WIBT and FM 98.1. Did you know that back in 1967, a song called Groovin' by the Young Rascals hit number one in the top 40 chart and stayed there for 4 weeks? Wow, did we love it then?
2: I was walking down the street on a sunny day. Hubba, hubba, hubba, hubba, hubba. A feeling in my bones says I have my way.

There you go. Wednesday edition of the Happy Boy Song. Good morning. Glad to have you with us at WIBT and 98.1 FM. It's your home for the music we grew up with.

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2: Florida's been dealing with wildfire danger since the first of the year. But state officials say we're now just reaching the peak. Rick Dolan with the Florida Forest Service says the start of summer thunderstorm season will increase the fire danger.
3: Most of the fires we've had up to this point have been human caused. But here in the last week or so, it's more lightning. And that's just going to increase.
2: Eventually, rainfall will help, but forecasters say drought conditions could continue into August. The State Agriculture Commissioner Wilton Simpson says Floridians may want to reconsider using fireworks to celebrate the nation's 250th anniversary. A woman's hurt after what appears to be a random act of violence in downtown Miami. Police say the woman was walking her dog when 49-year-old Ray Dean Johnson allegedly stabbed her in the face with a homemade shank. She's expected to survive. Police say her left eye is permanently disfigured. The first of two crucial votes on the deal to bring the Tampa Bay Rays to Hillsborough County takes place today.
4: Last week, Hillsborough County Commission Chair Ken Hagen said he's optimistic the deal will pass.
5: I'm confident it will. You know, what the vote will be, I can't tell you.
4: Hagen says the stadium and development will be a game changer for the neighborhood around Hillsborough College. Commissioner Joshua Wostel says neighbors will just see more traffic jams and parking issues.
6: Detrimental at best and abusive at worst.
4: The Rays announcing Tuesday they want a nearby Tampa police substation to move on property. City Council is set to vote Thursday. Gordon Bird, Tampa.
2: An effort's underway in Lake County to make some rural areas stay rural. A joint workshop from officials from 14 cities discussed how to protect rural land from being bought by developers. With Florida's News, I'm Chris Trankman.

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Its hand-cranked taste takes you back to simpler times. That's why we put the word home right on the carton.

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2: Florida gasoline prices continue the steady climb. Statewide average price today, $4.52 for a gallon of regular. Cuban exile groups gathering at the Freedom Tower in downtown Miami for the unsealing of a federal murder indictment against Raul Castro, the only congressman born in Cuba. Carlos Jimenez says it took 30 years for the right president to act.
3: It is justice delayed, but at least it's justice. It's something that we've been looking for a long time.
2: 94-year-old Castro was charged with ordering the deadly 1996 brothers to the rescue planes shot down, destroying two civilian aircraft over international waters, killing four Miami volunteers. Setting off fireworks this July 4th could get you in trouble, Florida Attorney General James Uthmeyer announcing he'll prosecute those who set fireworks off in places where there are burn bans. Some counties and cities around the state have burn bans in effect because of the threat of wildfires during the drought. Testimony today in the House Judiciary Committee during a hearing entitled The Southern Poverty Law Center Manufacturing Hate. Family Research Council President Tony Perkins says SPLC worked to deplatform and debank FRC.
4: The issue before this committee is larger than SPLC fraud. SPLC was the hub, but there are many spokes that made up this wheel designed to crush Christians and conservatives.
2: Federal grand jury indicted the SPLC for allegedly funding the Ku Klux Klan. Advocates for the SPLC say the organization is being targeted because it is effective in fighting hate. Trial lawyer and billionaire John Morgan launching a third political party in Florida, and he'll pay you $100,000 cash to name it. He's officially ruled out a run for governor, choosing instead to bankroll a new centrist party built for voters who are tired of political extremism on both sides. Submissions must be five words or fewer. No AIs allowed. You have until midnight June 2nd to cash in at namethepartycontest.com. With Florida's News, I'm Al Lewis.
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0: storms threaten Northwest Florida, be ready with Panhandle Weather, your only 24/7 streaming weather service for the Florida Panhandle and Chippola River Valley. 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

0: 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Evening plans tonight, 69, the overnight low, and a slight chance of showers and thunderstorms this evening. Partly cloudy Thursday on the way. Tomorrow's high, 93. 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

0: 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Overnight low 69. Tomorrow, a slight chance of shower activity, 20-30% chance, with a high expected in the lower 90s. Rose-colored glass on the way.
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Jim Dooley back at you in the morning from 6 to 10. 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
2: The U.S. Justice Department indicting former Cuban President Raul Castro. Acting Attorney General Todd Blanche made the announcement at Freedom Tower in Miami. Blanche says Fidel Castro's brother faces criminal conspiracy charges, including murder, for shooting down two planes seeking to rescue Cuban refugees in international waters in 1996. Four were killed.
3: Today, we are announcing an indictment charging Raul Castro and several others with conspiracy to kill U.S. nationals.
2: President Trump has dropped hints at taking Cuba, but says this afternoon he's not looking at escalation there. Biscayne Bay isn't making the grade on its latest health report card, but it is improving.
4: Biscayne Bay is still in danger, but its latest report card upgrades it from poor to fair. Anna Zangronis, Florida Sea Grant Extension agent for Miami-Dade, says the county's seasonal fertilizer ordinance has made a huge difference, but pollution, aging septic systems, and people littering are the biggest issues plaguing the bay.
5: Marine debris, unfortunately, is a really pervasive issue. We see it in our stormwater systems. We see it in our canals. It's not surprising that there are downstream effects from high levels of physical pollution.
4: The latest economic impact study of the bay in 2023 shows it packs a $64 billion punch. Wendy Grossman, Miami.
2: A Jacksonville man faces a manslaughter charge in a deadly dog attack. The sheriff says Melvin Souffrant is accused of failing to prevent the 2024 incident that killed Ronald Kaufman. The Tampa Bay Rays get a first vote of tentative approval by Hillsborough County commissioners on their ballpark plans in Tampa. Gas prices up 9 cents, averaging $4.52 a gallon in Florida per AAA. With Florida's news, I'm Gordon Bird.
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13: River readings for Wednesday, May 20th. Chapultepec Alta, 9.51. Chapultepec Scotts Ferry, 16.46. Apalachicola River, Blountstown, 2.61. Kathy B. Bailey, 76, passed away peacefully on May the 18th, surrounded by her loving family. Kathy was a loving woman whose life was centered around faith, family, and the simple joys that brought happiness to those around her. She was preceded in death by her father, Harvey Blagg, her mother, Junie Mae Abner, her sister, Carolyn Sparks, and her brothers, Harvey Lee Blagg and Marriage James Blagg. Daughter, Nina Bailey Harold. Kathy is survived by her loving husband of 21 years, William Arthur Bailey Sr. Her children, Steve and Christy Glaze, Dennis and Sylvia Glaze, David and Tammy Glaze, Wendy, Mike Jones, and Arthur Jr., and Rhonda Bailey. She is also survived by her brothers, Ronnie Joe Blagg, Eddie Lee Blagg, Ricky and Johnny Blagg. Her sisters, Connie Sue Glaze and Susie Lynn Elrod, along with a host of nieces, nephews, extended family, and dear friends. Kathy leaves behind 14 grandchildren, 24 great-grandchildren, and 3 great-great-grandchildren, who will continue to cherish her memory and carry her love in their hearts. Her faith in the Lord and Savior was a foundation of her life. She was a devoted member of Bristol Pentecostal Holiness Church. Kathy loved her country and lived each day with kindness, warmth, and compassion for others. Funeral services for Kathy will be held on Friday, May 22nd at PV Funeral Home Chapel. Visitation will begin at 10 a.m. Central Time, followed by service at 11 Central. The interment will be at Bailey Cemetery on John F. Bailey Road in Blountstown. 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
14: 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Today is 5/20/2026, and this is Communications Officer Evan Schuler with Liberty County Sheriff's Office, bringing the report for the last 24 hours. Deputies responded to one animal complaint, 39 business and security checks, one civil assist, one traffic crash, one disabled abandoned vehicle, one fraud, one informational, 4 medical calls, 2 reckless drivers, one suspicious person, 13 traffic stops, and 1 VIN verification. EMS responded to 3 medical emergencies. Fire responded to 2 calls for service. There were 11 booked into the jail. We have a total of 166 inmates in the county jail, 69 county, 97 ICE. That concludes our report from the Liberty County Sheriff's Office. Sheriff Dustin, thanks for listening, and we hope you have a great day.
15: This is your Blountstown Police Report for May 20th. Over the past 24 hours, our officers conducted the following: 21 extra patrols, 21 traffic stops, 5 traffic enforcement, 5 business checks, 1 information call, 1 special detail, and 1 foot patrol. This concludes your Blountstown Police Report. Thank you and have a great day.
16: This is the Cowan County Sheriff's Office, and here's your radio report for today, May 20th, 2026. In the last 24 hours, there have been 25 extra protection checks, 1 business check, 1 unlocked vehicle, 4 traffic stops, 0 traffic accidents, 0 welfare checks, 1 fire department call, 2 EMS calls, 1 warrant arrest, 7 civil processes, and 0 animal complaints. There are currently 55 males housed in the Cowan County Jail and 19 females housed in the Liberty County Jail for a total of 74. Within the last 24 hours, there have been 1 individual booked into the jail to include Joseph Kilby. The Cowan County Sheriff's Office Radio Report is now concluded. Thank you for listening and have a wonderful day.
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69 the overnight low this evening. A partly cloudy Thursday on the way. 20% chance of rain with a high 93. The music we grew up with includes Benny King on WYBT.

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2: President Trump says the indictment of former Cuban President Raul Castro represents a very big moment. Talking to reporters at Joint Base Andrews, he added that we'll see if the indictment creates a domino effect that brings down Havana's communist regime.
3: I think it was a very big moment for people that, not only Cuban Americans, but people that came from Cuba, that want to go back to Cuba, people that want to see their family in Cuba.
2: Says the indictment isn't the beginning of an escalation of U.S. involvement in Cuba, saying the country is already falling apart and is a mess. In the meantime, lawmakers, including Representative Mario Diaz-Balart, thanking the Trump administration.
4: Those of us here wrote a letter to the President of the United States, to the Attorney General, just asking for justice for these murdered individuals who, were murdered in cold blood.
2: A massive crowd gathered for the announcement on this Cuba Independence Day this afternoon at Miami's Freedom Tower. Tampa City Council members are on deck tomorrow morning to debate and vote on that non-binding memorandum of agreement with the Tampa Bay Rays. Document sets a framework for future negotiations with the team over a new stadium. Tomorrow's council meeting comes after the Hillsborough College Board okayed a lease agreement and the County Commission approved the MOU on a 5-2 vote. Chairman Ken Hagan had a word of advice for city council members.
5: I would encourage city council members to keep an open mind, take a holistic view and macro perspective of what a once-in-a-lifetime transformational project can and will do for our community.
2: The Rays are promising to pay about 57% of the cost of the new stadium, including overruns, and are seeking $967 million in public funds from the city, the county, and the state. With Florida's News, I'm Reed Shepherd.
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0: 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John Rogers here. 69 the overnight low this evening. Partly cloudy Thursday on the way. 20% chance of rain tomorrow with a high of 93. Jackson's Mungo Jerry, Brian Adams on the way.
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0: 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Also gives you the opportunity to buy, sell, swap, and trade in the 8 Central Hour. Little River Band, Eddie Rabbit, they are on the way. Hang on.
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0: when storms threaten Northwest Florida, be ready with Panhandle Weather, your only 24/7 streaming weather service for the Florida Panhandle and Chippola River Valley. 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